Keep the lights low, play the music loud. Deep anticipation running through the crowd. Release the record, we run the sound. Never deviating from the underground. Keep the lights low, play the music loud. Deep anticipation running through the crowd. Release the record, we run the sound. Never deviating from the underground.

record, we run the sound. 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Check if the walls are closing in. I'm starting at the start, unleash my heart and we begin. Watch this. Ruben, the end of record spin. We're unified in darkness and then we all been doused in sin. We celebrate life and dance hype within the moody lights. 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
1: Alright, then just back off THX 1138. Back off for a second.
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1: Hold.
3: What's wrong?

0: efficiency. Consumption is being standardized. We are sorry.
1: I just bought one of these yesterday, and it doesn't fit my consumer, and the store doesn't have any of the other kind.
0: For more enjoyment and greater efficiency.

0: This is the new battlefield Ukraine is building with drones. They are watching roads, tree lines, light vehicles, supply points, communication sites, and temporary staging areas across several fronts. For Russia, the problem is no longer just losing one soldier or one...
1: ЛРТ Опус. Того місто радіс.

They connect to the same spirit. A vision is something that is based in reality, only it is governed by different rules and different laws in the physical world.

able to stay home, brother. You will not be able to plug in, turn on, and cop out. You will not be able to lose yourself on Skag and skip out for beer during commercials, because the revolution will not be televised. See, a lot of times people see battles and skirmishes on TV and they say, aha, the revolution is being televised. Nah, the results of the revolution are being televised. The first revolution is when you change your mind about how you look at things and see that there might be another way to look at it that you have not been shown. What you see later on is the results of that, but the revolution, that change that takes place, will not be televised. It will not be brought to you by Xerox in four parts without commercial interruptions. It will not be brought to you by the Schaefer Award Theater or Miller Lite, starring Natalie Wood and Steve McQueen or Bullwinkle and Julia. The revolution will not be televised. Revolution will not be right back after a message about white lightning, white tornadoes, or white people. You will not have to worry about the dove in your bedroom, the tiger in your tank, or the giant in your toilet bowl. The revolution will not get rid of the nubs. The revolution will not make you look like you lost 5 pounds. Revolution will not be televised. There will be no pictures of you and Willie Mae pushing that shopping cart down the block on the dead run or trying to slide that color TV into a stolen ambulance. NBC will not be able to predict the one at 8:32 on reports from 29 districts. The revolution will not be televised.

see, a lot of times people see battles and skirmishes on TV and they say, aha, the revolution is being celebrated. Nah. The results of the revolution are being celebrated. The first revolution is when you change your mind.

0: Mes tęsiame pokalbį su latviais broliais Sudden Lights. You guys also call us brothers. I mean, not you as Latvians, but you specifically. I read in one interview that you think that we are your brothers. How come?
1: Yes, we are braliukas. And we always have been. And we feel the way. Yes, we arrived here yesterday. We went to the old part of the city and it felt like home.
0: Oh,
1: so, yeah, by the way, Carlos has been almost 10 times in Vilnius this year.
2: This year.
0: Wow.
3: So, only five, but yeah.
0: You have a girlfriend.
2: He's basically Lithuanian.
3: No, but I like it here.
1: Tell us the story. Do you have a girlfriend here? What's happening?
3: No,
1: why so many times?
3: That's not the case. But
2: you just love the city.
3: Yeah, I love the city. And yeah, it's always been great in Lithuania. Actually, any occasion.
1: And we feel the connection between you guys and us. It's like we are kind of the same. We have the...
3: We feel each other.
1: Similar language. You have really long sentences, by the way.
0: Thank you.
1: Yeah, yes. Really long. But yeah, we feel like we are connected.
4: Tai sakė, kad tikrai esame broliai, laiko mumis broliais, labai mėgsta šitą šalį. 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

0: Rocha, LRT Opus.
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2: But don't you think you call me dirty, you'll get back in a big Nero.
3: How I miss the kiss. 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

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We come one. 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

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Elevator. Elevator. Elevator. Elevator. Elevator. Elevator. Elevator. Elevator. Elevator. Elevator. Elevator. Elevator. Elevator. Elevator. Elevator. Elevator. Elevator. Elevator. Elevator. Elevator. Elevator. Elevator. Elevator. Elevator. Elevator. Elevator. Elevator. Elevator. Elevator. Elevator. Elevator. Elevator. Elevator. Elevator. Elevator. Elevator. Elevator. Elevator. Elevator. Elevator. Elevator. Elevator. Elevator. Elevator. Elevator. Elevator. Elevator. Elevator. Elevator. Elevator. Elevator. Elevator. Elevator. Elevator. Elevator. Elevator. Elevator. Elevator. Elevator. Elevator. Elevator. Elevator. Elevator. Elevator. Elevator. Elevator. Elevator

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1: 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Link with Styles. From Barcelona to Lithuania right now. Hold tight the Baltic champions, radio session. 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You know how we do, we link up the thing, dubbing, selector, storming, running it proper. 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

This rose-tinted sham. 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Yet, we're all just enemies of this pitiful fucking state. Just satellite town has-beens, twitching at the fucking flat screen. Flat-capped, whippeted, regionally voice-overed, filling up the comments box. Last of the summer whining, meat-cheeked antiques as we slither, humble and meek, no argument allowed or heads bowed, because we're all stereotypes up here. Feet, pound shop, debts and fear, stinking of football and beer. Because it's easier like that, I suppose. Just label the lot, then off you trot. Some demographic crack, box ticked, on track. The hypocritical horde striking all the wrong chords. 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
1: Nigga, fuck that. 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

0: This can't be right, and don't you realize you ain't hit that wave?
1: Yeah, once upon a rhyme, a few lies ago, some misdemeanor niggas went where the timers go. 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Was

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Predetermined definition. 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Plunging us deeper and deeper and deeper. Gargling on the mud that had sprayed up from the rain. Predetermined definitions. Crammed in boxes to be buried and wished away, watching bootlegs cut from the same cloth, sinking to the floor as to dig down deeper for good measure. Yeah. When we bury them, make sure they're facing south. Take the eyes from the red so that one day they shall ever return to wreak any vengeance on my soul. They will only know how to bury the way they face further into the dirt and soil. To dig themselves further out than I had placed them. I wish to never see or hear of them again. Predetermined definitions. For some people are born on a shorter breath from the second that they arrive. Before sentience, sentenced to plague minds. Predetermined definitions. Some people are born to be heralded far and wide with warmth as an essence to import on life. Predetermined definitions. Predetermined definitions, cause you was born to be a star, and you was born to be nothing, and you was born to be a star, and you was born to be nothing, and you was born to be a star, and you was born to be a star, and you was born to be a star, and you was born to be nothing, and you was born to be nothing, and you was born to be nothing, and you was born to be nothing, and you was born to be nothing, and you was born to be nothing, and you was born to be a star, and you was born to be nothing, nothing, nothing, nothing. Predetermined definition. Predetermined definition. Predetermined definition.